0: talk to you from this subject.
1: Amen.
0: Somebody has been stealing.
1: Well,
0: I don't know whether you like it or not.
1: Yes.
0: Since we are mixed up here.
1: Yes.
0: But it doesn't make any difference.
1: No.
0: I won't tell the truth.
2: Yes.
0: Somebody has been stealing.
1: Yes.
0: Stealing.
2: Yes.
0: Has been inaugurated.
1: All right.
0: Ever since.
1: Well.
0: When I say ever since, you know what I'm talking about.
1: I do.
0: Ever since.
2: Talk to us.
0: Old man Isaac's son.
1: Yes.
0: Do you know him?
2: Yes.
0: Old man Isaac had two sons.
2: Yes. All right.
0: You remember them?
2: Yes.
0: Jacob. And Esau.
1: And
0: Jacob stole.
2: Yes.
0: His brother's birthright.
1: Well.
0: And they've been stealing.
2: Going
0: on. Ever since.
2: Yes,
0: somebody has been stealing.
1: Yes.
0: Somebody
2: yes.
0: has been stealing.
2: Yes.
0: Either psychological
2: yes.
0: or philosophical
2: yes.
0: or intellectual
2: yes.
0: or
2: I know you can do it.
0: They've just been stealing.
1: Yes.
0: Somebody
1: yes.
0: has been stealing.
1: Yes.
0: When I think about Africa,
1: well,
0: in the dark jungles,
1: yes.
0: when the Negro race
1: yes.
0: landed in this country,
2: yes.
0: everybody was black,
2: yes.
0: white teeth,
2: yes.
0: broad fingernails,
1: yes.
0: nappy hair,
1: well.
0: But since that time,
2: well.
0: We've got straight hair. Blue eyes, gray eyes,
1: somebody
0: been stealing.
2: Yes,
0: and then, well, it wasn't me.
1: Right.
0: It wasn't me, my brother.
1: No.
0: Somebody been stealing. I'm satisfied in my race. I'm satisfied to be black. Think about I'm the top of the sort. Everything that reads must begin with me. Somebody been stealing.
1: Been stealing.
0: Yes, they have.
1: Well.

0: ship never did fail.
1: Go ahead.
0: But Prithy and Prudy, friendship to demon after he was bound in jail.
1: Amen. Hallelujah.

0: and find out that Damon was in jail.
1: Well,
0: going to take his life.
1: Yes.
0: Say, come in, take my place in jail.
1: Raise
0: and I go see my wife.
1: Hallelujah.
0: I'm a fine.

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0: labor.
1: Young man.
0: Go down in the well.
1: Young man.
0: One foot on land.
1: Young man.
0: One on the sea.
1: Young man.
0: Hand raised.
1: Young man.
0: This last time is in it.
1: Young man.

And God looked upon the earth, and behold, it was corrupt. For all flesh had corrupted his way upon the earth. And God said unto Noah, The end of all flesh is come before me, for the earth is filled with violence through them. And behold, I will destroy them with the earth. Make thee an ark.

five, because the five was the five that came back alive. And four was the four that stood at the door. And three was the Hebrew Jew, Julius. And two was the Paul, and Silas. And one was the little

The ten that never got in, then nine was the nine that came on behind, then eight was the eight that stood at the gate, and seven was the seven that went up to heaven, and six was the six that never got

right, 12, because 12 was a 12-beat. A sight plus 11 was 11, oh. A pastor's 10 to 10 was a 10 that never got in. Then the 9 was a 9 that came on behind. Then the 8 was a 8 that stood at the gate. Then 7 was a 7 that went up to heaven. 6 was a 6 that never got fixed. Then 5 was a 5 that came back alive. Then 4 was a 4 that stood at the door. Then 3 was a Hebrew Jew. Then 2 was a Paul and Silas. And 1

folks, I got a story what I want you to hear about a preacher what got in a fight with a bear. Listen close, I don't want you to miss none of this here story, cause it goes like this. A preacher went out a hunting one day, twas on one Sunday morn. And although he was one Christian man, he took his gun along. Now he shot him a bunch of nice fine quails, and he shot some nice fat hares. But through the woods, returning home, he met a great big

Well, the preacher fell down on his knees and sent up a great long prayer. While he cast one eye way up towards the heaven, he kept the other on the bear. He said, Lord, look here, you know you delivered old Daniel from a lion's den. And you delivered three Hebrew children from a fiery furnace. And then old Jonah you delivered from the body of the whale, according to good book do declare. Now, Lord, look here, if you can't help me, don't you go there.

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But the ribbon laid his lizard down and he climbed up a tall pine tree. Then they climbed we up to the top of the tree and they crawled we out on the limb. While the bear looked up all innocently and kind of licked his mouth at him. But along about morn the old limb broke and that preacher come tumbling down. He took his razor and cut the bear 10 times before he struck.

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Then they ran just as fast as an old hound dog just trying to overtake a hare. 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
1: My good Lord.
0: Well, the devil, he got jealous of Job and came to my God one day.
1: My good Lord.
0: Said, if you move your hand from around the man, he's gonna curse you to your face. He says, nothing you can do,
1: there's nothing you can do,
0: that'll turn him along to turn him around.
1: There's nothing you can do,
0: there's nothing you can do
1: to turn him around.
0: To turn him around.

0: a beard, for licked the children, their souls from his head to his feet. All Job's friends started to leave him a number from 1 to 5. They said, Job, he's sick and he won't get well. I believe he's going to die. He said, I'm on my way.
1: Yes, I'm on my way to the kingdom land.
0: I'm on my way.

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She says, fool, you're sick and you won't get well. You better curse your God and die. 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
1: moan, moan. 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Weep low, children. 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
1: Weep low, judgment's coming.
0: Oh, stop, let me tell you about the coming of the Savior.
1: Weep low, judgment's coming.
0: Well, God's going to up and speak to Gabriel.
1: Weep low,
0: judgment's coming. Say, Gabriel, look behind the altar.
1: Weep low, judgment's coming.
0: Well, after you look behind the altar,
1: weep low, judgment's coming.
0: I want you to go down yonder and blow it.
1: Weep low, judgment's coming.
0: Well, Gabriel said, what shall I blow?
1: Weep low, judgment's coming.
0: I want you to get the trumpet and blow it.
1: Weep low, judgment's coming.
0: Then Gabriel said, how loud shall I blow?

0: 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People see it. 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
1: We blow, Jamie's coming.
0: Well, blow it till my people know it.
1: We blow, Jamie's coming.
0: Well, blow your first blast soft and easy.
1: We blow, Jamie's coming.
0: For the wake up the children that are sleeping. Then blow one loud as a peal of thunder.
1: We blow, Jamie's coming.
0: To wake up the

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I'll knock the sun and the moon from the skies. Sweep below, judgment's coming. I'll step on the land, stand on the sea. Sweep below, judgment's coming. And declare that time no longer to be. 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Then cleave the wind, come on.

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Germans coming, oh, we blow chillin'. Germans coming, there's a sign in the moon. Germans coming, there's a sign in the stars. Germans coming, there's a sign in the people. Germans coming, there's a sign in the wind. Germans coming, there's a sign in the element. Germans coming, oh, Germans coming, we blow.

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0: Well, I'm free, Lord, free, Lord.
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0: Well, I remember the day, I remember it well.
1: So glad I'm free.
0: Boys, my soul was hanging on the hill of hell.
1: So glad I'm free.
0: Well, I looked the devil in the eye.
1: So glad I'm free.
0: I said, look at here, devil, pass me by.
1: So glad.
0: Well, you can point at me with the finger of scorn, but you better be praying just as sure as you're born. Well, you can talk about me just as much as you please. I'm going to talk about you down on my knees. 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

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This train is a clean train, this train. 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
1: I declare that super
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1: a wretch
0: like me.
1: Oh, Lord, I once
0: was lost,
1: but now
0: I'm found.
1: I was blind,
0: but now
1: I see.
0: Oh,
1: Lord, 'twas
0: great
1: that taught
0: my heart
1: to
0: fear
1: and grace
0: my fear.

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There's no man like Joshua at the Battle of Jericho. I say there's no man like Joshua, no man like Saul. There's no man like Joshua at the Battle of Jericho. That morning, Joshua at the Battle of Jericho, Jericho, Jericho. Joshua at the Battle of Jericho, and the walls came tumbling down.

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That morning, Joshua beat the battle of Jericho, Jericho, Jericho. Joshua beat the battle of Jericho, and the walls came tumbling down. Now there's no man like Joshua, no man like Saul. There's no man like Joshua at the battle of Jericho. I say there's no man like Joshua, no man like Saul. There's no man like Joshua at the battle of Jericho. That morning,

0: I take my text this morning in Matthew 7, chapter and 13th verse. Enter ye in at the straight gate. For wide is the gate and broad is the way that leadeth to destruction, and many there be that go in thereat.
1: Amen.
0: This train is known as the Black Diamond Express train to hell. Well, sin is the engineer, pleasure is the headlight, and the devil is the conductor. I see the Black Diamond as she starts off for hell. The bell is ringing, hell bound, hell bound. The devil cries out, all aboard for hell. First station is Drunkardsville. Stop there and let all the drunkards get on board. I have a big crowd down there drinking jump steady, some drinking shinny, some drinking moonshine, some drinking white mule and red horse. All of you drunkards, you got to go to hell on the Black Diamond train. The Black Diamond starts off for hell now. Next station is Liars Avenue. Wait there and let all the liars get on board. Have big crowd of liars down there. Have some smooth liars, some unreasonable liars, some professional liars, some barefaced liars, some ungodly liars, some big liars, some little liars, some go to bed lying, get up lying, lie all day, lie on you and lie on me. A big crowd of liars, you gotta go to hell on a Black Diamond train. Next station is the Seawoodville. Wait till let all the Seawoods get on board. Some of you been deceiving one another ever since you've been the world. Friend deceiving friend, husband deceiving wife, wife deceiving husband. But they got to go to hell on a Black Diamond train. Next station is Conjuration Station. Wait there and let all the conjures get on board. I have a big crowd of Louisiana conjures down there. They got to go to hell on a Black Diamond train. They're always taking brick dust and brass pins and match heads, make little hands selling one another. But you got to go to hell on a Black Diamond train. Next station is Confusion Junction. Wait there and let all the confused makers get on. Some of you raise confusion in your home, confusion on the street, confusion in the church, confusion everywhere you go. But you got to go to hell on the Black Diamond train. Next station is Fightstown. Wait there and let all the church fighters get on board. I have a big crowd of church fighters down there. They never go to the prayer meeting. They never go to the Sunday school. They never go to the morning service. They always stay away from the morning church until they hear of a business meeting, and they'll come running up out of Brazos Bottom to pull off a big fight in God's church. But all of you church fighters, you got to go to hell on a Black Diamond train. And now the Black Diamond train will stop just a minute to take on brimstone for hell. Black Diamond has taken on a fresh supply of brimstone, and now she's ready to pull out for hell. Sin is the engineer, pleasure is the headlight, and the devil is a conductor.
1: Amen.
0: Next station is Dancing Hall Depot. Wait there. I have a large crowd of church members to get on down there. Some of you think you can sing in the choir on Sunday and Charleston on the ballroom floor on Monday, but you got to go to hell on the Black Diamond train. The Black Diamond pulled off now for hell. Next station is Gambler's Tower. Wait there and let all the gamblers get on board. Have a big crowd of gamblers and crap shooters and card players and bootleggers got to ride the Black Diamond train to hell. They all gets on the Black Diamond train. She starts out for hell now. She's almost in hell. Next station is Stealing Town. Wait there and let all the church thieves get on board. I have a big crowd of members in the church always been stealing ever since they've been in the church. Some always begging money for the church and never turn it in. Always giving church suppers and then steal half the money. Oh, you church thieves, you got to go to hell on a Black Diamond train. Next station is Plotter's Gap. Stop there and let all the church plotters get on. Have a big crowd always plotting against the church, always plotting against the preacher, always plotting against the deacon, plotting against the church program, always your head behind closed doors plotting against me. All of you church fighters, you got to go to hell on a Black Diamond train. Next station at Little No Harm Park. I got a big crowd always down at the park parking all the time. They never can come to the church on Sunday. Always parking all the time. And now the devil sends a dispatch to the engineer and tells him to pull his throttle wide open and hit damnation switch in the black chaser at midnight and make a fast run for hell. Oh, gambler, get off the Black Diamond train. Oh, midnight rambler, get off the Black Diamond train. Oh, backslider. Get off the Black Diamond train. Children, aren't you glad you got off the Black Diamond train a long time ago? I'm so glad I got off a long time ago. Ever since I got off, my soul has been singing. Oh,

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Children, aren't you glad you got off a long time ago? I'm glad I got off a long time ago. Amen.

0: brethren and sisters, us is gathered here this beautiful Sabbath morning to acknowledge that us is here.
1: Amen.
0: And to be thankful, kids, we is here.
1: Amen.
0: And why is we here?
1: Amen.
0: Us is here because us is here.
1: Yeah.
0: This morning we're going to speak on the weary traveler.
1: Amen.
0: Us is going to chair him along the heavenly road.
1: Amen.
0: Now, sinner, I wouldn't be you. And I'll tell you the reason why. Now suppose that the Lord would call you this morning, chillin'.

0: 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His head was bending low. 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He was crossing the velvet door.
1: Well, cheer up, weary traveler, little
0: children.
1: Cheer up, weary traveler, along the heavenly road.
0: I said, hi there, brother traveler. Pray tell me where you're bound. 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
1: Well,
0: he said, I started for heaven, to Zion land I'm bound. 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

0: Well, what did David do, Elder?
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0: If he would touch one string, yeah, the whole heart would ring, little David.
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0: right. 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
0: Do what?
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1: Go flippity-flop, little David.

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0: Well, I'm free, Lord, free,
1: I say,
0: Lord.
1: Then thank God I'm free and free at last.
0: Well, I'm free, Lord, free, Lord.
1: I say, then thank God I'm free and free at last.
0: Well, I'm free, Lord, free, Lord.
1: Oh, oh, thank God I'm free and free at last.
0: Well, I remember the day, I remember it well.
1: So crazy, I'm
0: free. Boys, my soul was hanging on the hill of hell.
1: So crazy, I'm free at last.
0: Well, I looked that devil in the eye.
1: So crazy, I'm free at last.
0: I said, look here, devil, pass me by.
1: So crazy, I'm free at last.
0: Well, you can point at me with the finger of scorn.
1: So crazy,
0: but you better be praying just as sure as you're born. Well, you can talk about me just as much as you please. I'm going to talk about you down on my knees. Tell me God called Moses on the mountain top. Guess he stamped the laws in Moses' heart. Guess he's up on the mountain Jehovah's spoken. Tell me out of his mouth came fire from the moon.

0: talk to you from this subject.
1: Amen.
0: Somebody has been stealing.
1: Well, yeah.
0: I don't know whether you like it or not.
1: Yes.
0: Since we are mixed up here,
1: yes.
0: But it doesn't make any difference.
1: No.
0: I won't tell the truth.
2: Yes.
0: Somebody has been stealing.
1: Yes.
0: Stealing
2: yes.
0: Has been inaugurated.
1: All right.
0: Ever since.
1: Well.
0: When I say ever since, you know what I'm talking about.
2: Yes, I do.
0: Ever since.
2: Talk to us.
0: Old man Isaac's son.
1: Yes.
0: Do you know him?
2: Yes.
0: Old man Isaac had two sons.
2: Yes.
1: All right.
0: You remember them?
2: Yes.
0: Jacob. And Esau.
1: And
0: Jacob stole
2: yes.
0: His brother's birthright.
1: Well.
0: And they've been stealing.
2: Yes.
0: Going on. Ever since.
2: Yes,
0: Somebody has been stealing.
1: Well.
0: Somebody.
2: Yes.
0: Has been stealing
2: yes.
0: Either psychological
2: yes.
0: Or philosophical
2: yes.
0: Or intellectual
2: yes.
0: Or
2: I know you can do it.
0: They've just been stealing
1: yes.
0: Somebody
1: yes.
0: Has been stealing
1: yes.
0: Well
1: me,
0: when Lord. I think about Africa
1: well.
0: In the dark jungles
1: yes.
0: When the Negro raids
1: yes.
0: Landed in this country.
2: Yes.
0: Everybody was black.
2: Yes.
0: White teeth.
1: Yes.
0: Broad fingernails.
1: Yes.
0: Nappy hair.
1: Yes.
0: But since that time,
2: yes.
0: We've got straight hair.
2: Yes.
0: Blue eyes.
1: Yes.
0: Gray eyes.
1: Well,
0: it wasn't me, my brother.
1: No.
0: Somebody. Been stealing. I'm satisfied
1: yes.
0: In my race.
1: Yes.
0: I'm satisfied
1: yes.
0: To be black.
1: Yes. Be black.
0: Think about
2: yes.
0: I'm the top of the sort.
1: Yes.
0: Everything that reads
1: yes.
0: Must be given me. Somebody.
1: Yes.
0: Been stealing.
1: Been stealing.
0: Yes, they have.
1: Well.

0: never will know.
1: Well, all right.
0: But when you're sick and lying in your bed,
1: well,
0: they'll never come to your door.
1: Well, amen.
0: I'm a

0: demon in prison. The friendship never did fail. But pretty and truly, friendship the demon after he was bound in jail.
1: Amen. Hallelujah.

0: pill and find out that Damon was in jail.
1: Well,
0: going
1: well.
0: To take his life.
1: Yes.
0: Then come in, take the my place in jail.
1: Praise
0: and I go see my wife.
1: Hallelujah.
0: I'm a fine.

0: When yes, your earthly friends
1: right,
0: turn you down, dear little friend never will turn you down.

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1: Well, I'm talking about your friendship. When your ugly friend
0: all right,
1: turn you down.

Bullock, Jefferson D, without deliberate, and give us our trespasses, we forgive our trespasses.

Gabriel. A giant foot out of the world. A giant. One foot on land. A giant. One on the sea. A giant. Hand in the rain. A giant. This time is in it. A giant.

And God looked upon the earth, and behold, it was corrupt. For all flesh had corrupted his way upon the earth. And God said unto Noah, The end of all flesh is come before me, for the earth is filled with violence through them. And behold, I will destroy them with the earth. Make thee an ark.

They caused a fire, was a fire that came back alive. And four was a four that stood at the door. Then three was a Hebrew Jew, two lands, and two was a Paul, and Silas, and one was

was a ten that never got in. Then nine was a nine that came on behind. Then eight was an eight that stood at the gate. Then seven was a seven that went up to heaven. And six was a six that never got fixed. Then five was a five that came back alive. Then four was a four that stood at

12 because 12 was the 12 week. A cypress and 11 was 11 more. Apostles and the 10 was the 10 that never got in. Then the 9 was the 9 that came on behind. And the 8 was the 8 that stood at the gate. Then 7 was the 7 that went up to heaven. 6 was the 6 that never got fixed. And 5 was the 5 that came back alive. Then 4 was the 4 that stood at the door. Then 3 was the Hebrew children. And 2 was the Paul and Silas. And

came on behind. And the eight was the eight that stood at the gate. And seven was the seven that went up to heaven. Six was the six that never got fixed. And five was the five that came back alive. And four was the four that stood at the door. And three was the Hebrew children. And two was the Paul and Silas. And one was

folks, I got story about I want you to hear about a preacher what got in a fight with a bear. Listen close, I don't want you to miss none of this here story, cause it goes like this. A preacher went out a hunting one day, twas on one Sunday morn. And although he was one Christian man, he took his gun along. Now he shot him a bunch of nice fine quails, and he shot some nice fat hares. But through the woods, returning home, he met a great big

Well, the preacher fell down on his knees and sent up a great long prayer. While he cast one eye way up towards the heaven, he kept the other on the bear. He said, Lord, look here, you know you delivered old Daniel from a lion's den. And you delivered the three Hebrew children from a fiery furnace. And then old Jonah you delivered from the body of the whale, called the good book do declare. Now, Lord, look here, if you can't help me, don't you go to heaven.

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But the ribbon laid his religion down and he climbed up a tall pine tree. Then he climbed we up to the top of the tree and he crawled we out on the limb. While the bear looked up all innocently and kind of licked his mouth at him. But along about morn the old limb broke and that preacher come tumbling down. 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
0: gaudy heat on coal and red hot.

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0: Land.
1: To the kingdom.
0: I'm on my way.
1: Yes, I'm on my way to the kingdom.

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0: 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Well, I heard Zion
1: moan, moan. 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I heard Zion many moan. Weep low, chillin'. Judgment's coming.
0: Stop, let me tell you about the coming of the Savior.
1: Weep low, judgment's coming.
0: Oh, stop, let me tell you about the coming of the Savior.
1: Weep low, judgment's coming.
0: Well, God's going to up and speak to Gabriel.
1: Weep low,
0: judgment's coming. Say, Gabriel, look behind the altar.
1: Weep low, judgment's coming.
0: Well, after you look behind the altar,
1: weep low, judgment's coming.
0: I want you to go down yonder and blow it.
1: Weep low, judgment's coming.
0: Well, Gabriel said, what shall I blow?
1: Weep low, judgment's
0: coming. I want you to get the trumpet and blow it.
1: Weep low, judgment's coming.
0: Then Gabriel said, how loud shall I blow?

0: people see how loud shall I blow it?
1: We blow judgments coming.
0: Better blow it, tell my people know it.
1: We blow judgments coming.
0: Better blow your first blast soft and easy.
1: We blow judgments coming.
0: For the wake up the children that are sleeping. Then blow one loud as a peal of thunder.
1: We blow judgments coming
0: to wake up the children.

0: judgment's coming. I heard Zion
1: moan, moan. Lord, judgment's coming. I heard Zion moan. Weep a little, children, judgment's coming.
0: Then raise your hand to me on high.
1: Weep a little, judgment's coming.
0: I'll knock the sun and the moon from the skies.
1: Weep a little, judgment's coming.
0: I'll step on the land, stand on the sea.
1: Weep a little, judgment's coming.
0: And declare that time no longer to be.
1: Weep a little, judgment's coming.
0: Then cut the moon.

chillin', judgment's coming, judgment's coming, weep low, oh me low, chillin', judgment's coming, oh me low, chillin', judgment's coming. There's a sign in the moon, judgment's coming, there's a sign in the stars, judgment's coming, there's a sign in the people, judgment's coming, there's a sign in the wind, judgment's coming, there's a sign in the element, judgment's coming, oh judgment's coming, weep.

0: One of these morning bright and fair,
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1: So
0: boy, I'm going up to heaven, gonna sing and shout 'em.
1: So
0: there won't be nobody to turn me out.
1: So
0: I'm gonna do it, fall and chat with the sun.
1: So
0: I'm gonna tell him about the world where I've come from.
1: So
0: I'm gonna look up David in the heat of the day.
1: So
0: I'm gonna tune up my harp again.

0: Well, I'm free, Lord, free, Lord. I say, then thank God I'm out of here, and free, Lord.
1: Well, I'm free, Lord, free, Lord.
0: I say, then
2: thank God I'm out of here, and free, Lord.
1: Well, I'm free, Lord, free, Lord.
0: Oh, oh, thank God I'm out of here, and free, Lord.
3: Well, I remember the day, I remember it well.
4: So glad I'm free,
3: boys, my soul was hanging on the hill of hell.
4: I'm so glad I'm free,
3: well, I looked the devil in the eye.
4: I'm so glad I'm free,
3: I said, look at here, devil, pass me by.
4: I'm so glad I'm free,
3: well, you can point at me with the finger of scorn. But you better be praying just as sure as you're born.
4: I'm so glad I'm free,
3: well, you can talk about me just as much as you please.
4: I'm so glad I'm free,
3: I'm going to talk about you down on my knees.
4: I'm so glad I'm free,
3: tell me God called Moses on the mountain top.
4: I'm so glad I'm free,
3: guess he stamped the laws in Moses'
4: heart. I'm so glad I'm free,
3: guess he's up on the mountain Jehovah's spoken.
4: I'm so glad I'm free,
3: tell me out of his mouth came fire from the moon.